Now, this guy led a band. He was not only a band leader, but he was also an author and a DJ. Greg Kinn on Lone Star 92.5.

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Chad Tyson's off. I'm Dr. John. Love to hear from you. Let me know what you're thinking of doing this weekend and maybe make a request at the same time. 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

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Stacy hanging with you. What's your favorite Nirvana record? 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Do some Nirvana.

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Because guitars never age. Lone Star 92.5 Rock.

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Motley Crue tour underway with the boys of Tesla on the bill and Extreme, Nuno Betancourt and his good hair.

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Stacy with you. I give you Friday. Don't hang on to Thursday. Keep the rock going for you.

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New snake found in New Guinea, and they're naming it after Slash. Scientists can rock and roll, too. A newly discovered species named after Slash, who is described as a lifelong reptile lover.

Lone Star 92.5, Dallas-Fort Worth's classic rock. Metallica not stopping anytime soon. This M72 World Tour continues. Got what, a third, fourth leg? What are we on now? May through June. Tons of U.S. and Canadian dates.

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0: Good morning, everybody. Happy Friday. It's the Ben and Skin Show on Lone Star 92.5. In exactly 30 minutes, a lucky listener is going to get to go head-to-head with Christina and argue smarter than Christina with Trans-Siberian Orchestra tickets on the line. Do not miss that. But let's do this first.
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Well, Bootsy Darrington has a travel record that would take most grown-ups a lot of vacation planning. I'm Jason for the radio at 3. She has visited all 12 Disney theme parks around the world with her family. Get us recognized the achievement at Disneyland Paris. She said the best part was going with her brother.

There's the new Ozzy movie headed to theaters. Ozzy and Black Sabbath back to the beginning about their final concert last July in Birmingham, England. It'll be in theaters October 28th. 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

realize every day is National Something or Other Day, but today's Gooden. Today's National Cheeseburger Day. Yeah, forget pumpkin spice. This is the fall flavor we can all get behind.

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Well, yesterday I told you how Metallica announced a new leg of their M72 World Tour. Next year, they're going to be traveling around North America playing stadiums once again. And the bad news is there's no dates here in DFW. Well, what if Lone Star 92.5 remedied that by sending you and a friend to see Metallica somewhere on their tour? And I've probably already said too much. Yeah, no, stay locked in. Come Monday morning, all the details on how we're going to hook you up with Metallica from Lone Star 92.5.